My soul is a business for my Lord. 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My soul is a business.

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0: well, I'm free, Lord, free, Lord.
1: I'll say then, thank God, I'm money, I'm free, and
0: well, I'm free, Lord, free, Lord.
1: Oh, thank God, I'm money, I'm free, and
0: well, I remember the day, I remember it well.
1: So crazy,
0: boys, my soul was hanging on the hill of a hill.
1: I'm so crazy,
0: well, I looked the devil in the eye.
1: I'm so crazy,
0: I said, look here, devil, pass me by.
1: I'm so crazy,
0: well, you can point at me with the finger of scorn. But you better be praying just as sure as you're born. Well, you can talk about me just as much as you please. I'm going to talk about you down on my knees. Tell me God called Moses on the mountain top. Guess he stamped the laws in Moses' heart. Guess he's up on the mountain Jehovah spoke. Tell me out of his mouth came fire.

0: Well, I'm feeling all, I'm feeling all.
1: Thank God Almighty, I'm feeling
0: well, I'm feeling all, I'm feeling all.
1: Thank God Almighty, I'm feeling
0: well, I'm feeling all, I'm feeling all.
1: Thank God Almighty, I'm feeling
0: well, I'm feeling all, I'm feeling all.
1: Thank God Almighty, I'm feeling
0: well, I'm feeling all, I'm feeling all.
1: Thank God Almighty, I'm feeling
0: so feeling all, I'm feeling all.
1: Thank God Almighty, I'm feeling.
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0: you singing first or second?
1: No, Harry, I'm singing second, man.
2: And a very exciting girl.
1: I'll bring that bass out, man.
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2: You gotta be a special lady.
0: Let's get down on some harmony. Come on.

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His hair was long and flowing, and his back was